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0: Copy call 134. RP is requesting a civil standby to retrieve her items. Advising there is an RO on file, but it allows her to have a civil standby. It's attached. Additionally, she's wanting a 98 at the storage facility on Camp Far West and Stenville Road.

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2: 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Is there a patient status update?
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3: 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Head trauma.
2: Good afternoon. You fired. 281 responding. Highway 70.
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2: Engine 276 has air ambulance requested, and if so, what is their ETA?
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3: 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You copy that, driver.
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4: 10-4.
0: And come out of 201, D-Unit, and Mr. Mary.

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1: Go ahead.
0: Are you going to need any assistance with patient care?
1: We can handle patient care if you can work on air.
0: I'm going to most likely be at the park and ride. I'll update.

0: Program 2, 1025.
1: Go for her. That was one. She's been a little uncooperative.
0: 10-4-305, do you copy?
2: Hey, from the
0: 10-4. Sam, can you recover tonight?

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1: Got
0: it. 8702267.
1: Confirming 266.
0: Yeah, right, confirm.
1: 10-4, and everything is still down. Do you need 29s?
0: Yeah, if you want to check with you, the county.
1: 10-4, standby.

0: confirmed if you're en route to the park and ride for LZ.
1: Negative. Park and ride's not going to work. We're going to be using the on-ramp of Highway 70 northbound, just north of South Feather River.
0: Copy that. Did we get an ETA for Nary Island?
1: Negative. One hasn't been confirmed yet.
0: Copy. Thank you.
2: 250,
0: just wait
2: for a call back there. We're
0: going to
2: shop around.
0: 250, copy that, Travis. Thank you.

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0: Next.
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0: Karen Kearns, a 2010 Honda. 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
0: First should be Adam 301-2141. Should be up first is Stephanie. Break. And 2 seconds going to be on the RO. It's Charles 2449-959.
1: Ten four seven.

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0: 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Stand by.
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1: 10-4, that. 1036 is confirmed. 311, go ahead.
0: Yellow 8473522.
1: Do you need 29th?
0: Let's 10.2 this.
1: 10-4.
0: Where's the 1036 from, and is it a missionary or something?
1: It's going to be in-house and Mary with Nobel.

Resident Council Advisory, invalid a group of subjects causing problems in the parking lot.

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0: Okay, thank you.
1: And Sam 2, 29 for Mike Waller, clear.
0: What was the charge for that warrant?
1: 243 E1.

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0: 26K. 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Caller's mom advising her 17-year-old pregnant daughter was punched in the face by a male who left in a small tan SUV, unknown destination, unknown direction of travel. Nobody saw him leave. Thank you. Copy 0.0. We have history, but he was born in 83. My hair, there's a junior born in 2010. I'm going to put him in the call.
1: Edward.

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0: I have Lisa on 1021. Are you there for a transfer? She's requesting additional.
1: County 31, additional what?
0: She's requesting additional services.

Attention Wheatland Fire personnel, respond for a medical aid at the Bear River Apartments, 113 Hooper Street. It's going to be apartment number 18 for bladder issues. Repeating Wheatland Fire personnel, respond for a medical aid at the Bear River Apartments, 113 Hooper Street, apartment 18 for bladder issues.

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1: 10-4.

0: 604, Kenny.
1: 604.
0: I need you at 1025 for an open 911 line at 704 Bowers Way. It was just shuffling, heard only maybe somebody washing dishes, lat long returns. Within 11 meters of that address, we've got history with that phone number at that location for a missed dial in 2025.
1: 10-4.

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0: Can you assist with a citizen assist at the front lobby door? She'd like to make a report regarding child drop-off.

0: 23 County.
1: 23.
0: Can you start towards 14330 Oregon Peak Road? Contact RP first of Paul, who's advising he's feeling threatened because his neighbor is shooting near the RP, not at the RP.
1: 23 copy.
0: And additionally, he did also advise that his neighbor has not spoken to him today, and he feels threatened because the neighbor won't tell him why he's shooting and won't stop shooting.
1: 23 copy.
0: Catherine Court for difficulty breathing.
1: 23.
0: Go ahead.
1: Can you give us the neighbor's name?
0: He said an Edward Bluestem, but I'm not showing any history. He didn't know the address, just the place he lives. He believes to the west of this RP.
1: 23 copy.
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0: Could it be Edward Boozle?
1: Affirmative, that's Mayor. I feel to advise. I did find history. Edward is showing valid. He's clear local NCIC. No firearms registered, but he's clear.

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1: 421, go ahead.
0: 421's returning, Bike County 1, code 2 to write up.

I'll respond medical aid. It's going to be near Ellis Lake, 1000 D David Street. 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Santa Marysville Fire personnel, respond medical aid. 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
0: 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Said he didn't need anything. 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
1: 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R is going to be Robert Godwin out of Fort Bragg.

0: County 23, another 28.
1: Go ahead.
0: 9, Edward Mary, Edward 376. Black.
1: That's my error. Can you 10-9 the plate?
0: 9, Edward Mary, Edward 376.
1: 10-4-29, Sarah 28, when ready. It's clear, current 426 is 27 to a 2012 Nissan. RO is going to be Stephanie Buzel out of Oregon Peak. Correction out of Dolphin.
0: Coffee.

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1: 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First of Kristen, King, Robert, Ida, Sam, Tom, Edward, Nora, July 12, 81.
0: East hallway entry door, and the responsible, the robber, will be responding in a grade 4 escape. He is 30 minutes out.

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0: Negative match on a 27. She's clear local, negative history. 1036 out of Arkansas, negative extradition on disorderly conduct.

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Sky Finder.

Attention Linda Fire Station 1, respond medical aid 6035 Park Avenue for a victim of a bee sting with one EpiPen administered. They're starting to have an allergic reaction. Repeating, Linda Fire Station 1, respond medical aid 6035 Park Avenue for a victim of a bee sting with one EpiPen administered. Starting to have an allergic reaction, timeout 1910.

0: 526, 525 County.
1: Attention all of Respire, respond to stage 5190 Lyndhurst Avenue for a victim of an assault with a possible broken jaw.
0: In a red and black dress, left on foot.
1: Repeating all of Respire, respond to stage for medical aid 5190 Lyndhurst Avenue for a victim of an assault, possible broken jaw, timeout 1912.
2: 73, that way too.
0: Have fun.

0: 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Or if he's advising us if problem half is back at the store.
1: Do they know this individual?
0: RPI is affirmative. 1st of December.
1: 10-4, advise them to keep themselves in the residence till we get there.
2: Fire 214 responding to stage.
3: Copy.
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0: A from there staging. Responding to Lyndhurst. RP's advising us a female left on foot again, possibly southbound on Lyndhurst.
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0: 1015, round to the jail with an X-ray. 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
1: 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It returns to a Dodge to a Kathleen out of Wheatland.
2: Good
3: 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Are you ready?
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2: 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Holding around county.
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0: County 26. 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
1: Go ahead.
0: Pepper, for the Williams out of Marysville, he's expired. Showing 1036 out of San Luis Obispo, times 2 versus in Mary for FTA, 15,000 on invasion. Seconds in Mary, 20,000 FTA on petty theft.
1: 10-4, you want to call him? Because we've arrested him on those multiple times.

0: head. I'm feeling dizzy. Timeout 2003.
1: Those 1036 are confirmed. The date of the warrants are June 5th of this year. They advise they haven't abstracted to anybody.
2: Did
1: you want them abstracted?
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166.

0: 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What was your traffic?
1: Williams in custody.
0: Copy in custody.

0: 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Additionally, medical is en route to stage.
1: You beginning bike county 115 responding, Cedar.
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for Uber. 547, go ahead. The last of Mulligan versus Robert, 421 and 64.

0: 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A negative 27 match for Robert, negative history and CAD. 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
0: 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The restraint is no longer on scene. Timber. At this point, it's going to be Unit B-Boy. Timber.

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0: 1128-2111. There's going to be a Marlin 22 as well.
1: No record in AFS.
0: Careful. County 508. The trailer was code 4. No one else located. We're code 4 on 2.

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I copy 176.

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I know medical emergency for a female with a walker that's down on the street.

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0: Respondent 2273 Northfield Road, apartment 30. 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
1: Yeah, what kind of issue we have there?
0: Stand by one, break, 508 County.
2: Wait.
0: Do you have a unit back and break in back 26?
1: Sadworth. 1742, I'll start the

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Stand by.

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0: 547. 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I'll be providing a look at 48, but he's not going to be coming there. 10-4. 23-508, do you copy? I need your response to that 450.
1: County 556, I'll be en route to that as well.

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1: Right, and 148 to Robert, 200 just on our bogo. Give me number tonight. All right.
2: Confirm you're not coming back to the residence. You're going to our bogo.

0: 179, copy 179.
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2: 526.
1: Yellow 430-8175. And did the RP want contact?
2: Pepper, the database is down, so go ahead with the reverse and negative on the RP.
1: Didn't get a reverse, I just wrote it down.
2: Negative return.
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2: 555.
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2: 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Shoot an invite.
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0: 3 County. The problem have Frankie is clear in CIC. I'm showing him purchaser of firearms. Additionally, negative answer after multiple attempts. County 573.
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for a verse on that juvenile? Last phonetically, David Henry Union, George George Adam. First at Dillon, David Henry Yellow, Lincoln Adam North, 12-6 in 2000.

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He's clear NCI.

0: County. Respond to the Dollar Tree, 5979 Lindhurst Avenue. RP is a worker at the taco stand there in the parking lot. Is advising that WMA green shirt basketball shorts that keeps yelling at the workers and causing a disturbance to others.
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0: 55 County, you're 29th place, 181 ready. Go ahead. It's current 331 and 27 to a 21 GMC to an Anthony Lucero. Out of you, buddy.
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0: Okay, so first up, Anthony's out of View the City, valid. He's clear local NCIC, showing registered firearms and showing as a restrained. And he served CDRO.

535. 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
0: Reverend, call 188. 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Did you want a welfare check, or can I clear it?
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1: 605.
0: Copy call 189, reference the 20,001 that occurred over an hour ago. Requesting to speak to an officer via 1021.
1: 10-4.
2: 508, coming.
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2: She was mentioned in a 273 AADM report back in April. But other than that, negative.
1: 10-4. Was it the parents that called and located her, or the sister?
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0: 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Clear Wilson and CAC. Female Hopper, so Cynthia is blocked as a convicted felon.
1: It'll be westbound number 2 lane for a disabled truck pulling a trailer.
2: Deborah.
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1: 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The RO is cleared local.
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1: Stand 4. Can you check out a setter? We're at a prior to the 4th.
0: 10-4.
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0: First off, we're a loud music complaint in the area of 2196 Woods Drive. Our people police is coming from the west of his location.

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0: Responded to area 5685 Alicia Avenue. A reference to BMA that came to the front door and was pounding on the front door. He left the area with two females and one female was on a bike, possibly in the area of Alicia and Feather Removal FRB.

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0: It's going to be a Colorado plane. Frank, Paul, Paul, George, 52.
1: 10-4, confirming Colorado.

0: County 605, and I have a 27 to attack also.
1: 10-4, go ahead.
0: Going to be Colorado also, 17-159-8118.
1: 10-4.

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0: Last to Duncan, David Union, Nora, Charles, Adam, Nora. First to Shalonda, Sam, Henry, Adam, Lincoln, Ocean, Nora, David, Adam. 116.84. I'm going to 1140 at Herd of Queens Lake.
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1: Can you respond to 528 9th Street, apartment number 1? RP is stating that her ex-husband broke into her apartment earlier. She stole her apartment key and money. She has texts from him admitting

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Who's handling the barricade? The event staff.

copy. This is Leonard. 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

0: 555.
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0: copy the 6 call. Just confirming it's for tomorrow's 6:15, or is it for Tuesday 6:16?
1: My bad. 6:15.
0: Yeah, confirming closes. Additional details on UTL that subject on E-17.

to 250 discounting. Respond Countryside Mobile Park, 2928 Hamilton Smartsville Road. RP is advising a male and a female on a verbal. A female appears to be HPD, and they advise the male was possibly bleeding, unknown from where, and advise the female hit the male. Unsure if there's any weapon.

0: microphone.
1: Go ahead.
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0: Okay, stating that they went westbound in the park. Blonde-haired female. Male wearing shorts and a black shirt. With a backpack.

responded back out to the residents. Space number 48, RP advised that the two subjects possibly went into space number 48. She's also advising that there's an infant inside of a blue Toyota Highlander, the 28th attached.

0: 42, Kenny.
1: 42.
0: The 28 that the RP provided, 29th clear, 28 is expired, 6 of 2026, to an 02 Toyota, to a Krista Burns out of Rio Oso. Auto's clear.

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I'll be out with that vehicle with an infant in the back, but nobody else around.

0: 42-27.
1: Okay, where'd you go?
0: David 783-6951. And can you start medical as a precaution for the infant?

Attention Linda Fire Station 1, respond to medical aid. 2928 Hamilton Smartsville Road, space number 48. Deputies on scene, located an infant inside of a vehicle for an unknown amount of time. Repeating Linda Fire Station 1, respond to medical aid. 2928 Hamilton Smartsville Road, space number 48. A deputy is on scene with an infant that was left inside of a vehicle for unknown amount of time. Timeout midnight 56.

0: Kevin King 42.
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0: Can you get CPS on the line and tell them we're going to need them to respond ASAP?
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1: 1942, go ahead.
0: Do we have any...
1: Your radio broke.
0: 42, do we have any history with a female?
1: No history since 2023, 2024. It looks like she was a victim of a 243E1 and 242.

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0: Yeah, 4, any photos? 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
1: Tougher, there is no.

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1: 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I've added his original name card to the photo.
0: Denver, thank you. I also have a 28 for a trailer.
1: Denver, go ahead.
0: 1 King Henry 8363.
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2: 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Are you clear? Or somebody clear?
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1: Unit on 1 with traffic, go ahead.
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Marysville fire personnel, vegetation fire in the area of 1 Biz Johnson Drive, or 12 by 12 area of the levee on fire.

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the detail of the vehicle.

waterfront park near the softball fields, and a male caller, first of Tristan, stating someone is chasing him by foot, and he's scared. 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

to Marysville Fire. 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

0: Station, Winnebago Personnel, Station 3, with the 5th, 1420, turn Bridgeway. 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
1: The 547 County. Respond to the area of Walnut Avenue and Carroll Court in Hallwood. RP advised he is on his way to work and seen a juvenile approximately 9 years of age walking down the side of the street, described as a WFJ pink or red shirt with a rolling suitcase, last seen traveling on Walnut towards Carroll.

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0: 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Just confirming it was for the rear door.
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0: 10-4. That other unit is 10-22. It's code 4.

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1: Zero.
0: On the westbound lines of the Fitzhugh Bridge for a possible 5150. 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
1: Safety guys. I have the principal of Lyndhurst High School on 1021 reference the call from last night. 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
1: Top 5.
0: Are you sure you're not 298?

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0: 儿呢。对呢。这是from here in route 17。Jump on.
1: Wanted in front of Walgreens, 6210th Street. They're sleeping in front of the store surrounded by alcohol bottles.

Johnson, first of Dominic, 1793.

0: 301. 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
1: Tower, he's being good for.
0: Tower, in addition, I have a pending DB verbal. It's going to be at Circle K 1111 B-Boy.

0: 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Tonight I got background on this music.
1: 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It'll be a minute.

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1: I yelled in the store, the RP came out. You can set a 22, that request 10-6 on the site.
0: 10-4.

0: 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What do you think? Can I get Dominic's DL number out of CAT?
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1: Hey, affirm. I believe we got a 27 for Robert.
0: Affirmative. I found him. He's clear level up to, I think.
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0: First 27 is going to be Nora 7532847.
1: What is your name?
0: Frank 0713052.
1: Ten for Esmeyer, was it just the two?

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1: 68.
0: Both Donalds are clear local in NCIC. Donald Jr. is showing a firearms owner, and then the 28 ready.
1: Sure.
0: It's clear, current 312 of 27 to an 07 Toyota. R is going to be Donald Graham out of Oliver. He's clear local.
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0: Ted, do you have a color for the vehicle?
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1: 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I don't have service here.

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He'll be in a gray Volvo. He has an injured dog requesting information on what to do with it. 10-4.

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1: Respond to the Gulf Mark Stadium, 1439 C Charles, for code 6 audible. 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

0: respond on the north lake for a welfare check. 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
0: Respond to Donner Trail Manor, 121 C. Charles Street, apartment number 21. Party on 911 advising tenant in there is not coming to the door. He doesn't know why. When asked if medical was needed, he said he had no idea.
1: 10-4.
0: 566-543 County.
1: 66-43.
0: Hop at 45, respond at 5675 North Glen Hill Avenue. RPI 911 advising she was sexually assaulted and kidnapped. Copy call for further.
2: 43, I copy. I believe we have history of 5150 or mental health issues there.

0: Angel, therefore. Therefore. Ah, it's Lori Caldwell. She's requesting an ambulance. Therefore.
1: What for? And it's code 25.
0: She's unable to walk.
1: 10-4.
0: And testing.
1: 10-4. Is code 2 sufficient?
0: 8-4.
1: 10-4.
0: 304, 336. Do you need me for her dog? So she's advising that yesterday when the ambulance came and got her, they brought the dog with her. I don't know, did you come for the dog yesterday? Negative, I wasn't working. They're not going to take the dog. I'll be there. 10-4. City copy.

0: Wheatland Fire Authority personnel respond medically for a fall at Donner Trail Manor, 121 East Charles Street, apartment number 21. Wheatland Fire Authority personnel respond medically for a fall, 121 C. Charles Street, apartment number 21. Information only. RP just called back on 911 advising it was for a fall. I do have medical in route.
1: 10-4.

0: 566 County.
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0: Just information, we have history with that same subject showing at 1106 Laurel Avenue. She originally provided that address, but then switched to the North Bethel Avenue.

0: 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Chopper.
1: Was a call plotting to the Laura address?
0: Affirm.
1: 10-4, I'll be en route to Laura.
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0: Ten four.
1: Marysville VFR. 304. Can you contact the ambulance? I think they may have gone to the wrong spot. They seem to be kind of circling around, and I think they might have gone to the gazebo on the other side of the lake.

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1: Copy, thanks.
0: By one. 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
1: Fire. 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
1: Reference call 550. 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

0: call 5151. I still have the RP on hold. Are you clear for a transfer from him?
1: Hey, from work.
0: Tesla.
1: County 34.
0: 534.
1: It's flagged down in Dobbins. Somewhere Marysville Road between Indiana School and Indiana Ranch. Apparently a trailer came off a truck and is blocking the road. I'll be an area check.
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0: I'll be 1090 over to report.

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2: Want to come grab your truck and then we'll go block the road at Frenchtown Dobbins. I'll get anything at school.
3: 10-4.

Dispatch of Marysville Fire Personnel respond for a citizen assist. 1721 Ramirez Street, apartment number 8, for a female that locked herself outside of the residence. Attention Marysville Fire Personnel respond for a citizen assist. 1721 Ramirez Street, apartment number 8, for an elderly female that locked herself outside of the residence.

0: more coming. I couldn't get stopped.
1: Yeah, 4.

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0: Gonna have Marysville closed at Indiana School. All B&K does is work

0: probation 22-21. 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
1: 226 at scene.
0: Copy on scene.
2: Sir, 418, I'm in position. We got traffic stopped.

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1: 34.
0: CHP is advising the officer that was in route got diverted. They have another one coming. The officer is currently at 70 and 6 in Marysville.
1: 10-4.

0: 1, clear and returning.
1: Copy, returning.
2: Go ahead. Ferguson at 326 B Street. 10-4.
1: CHP called back advising she was looking at the wrong unit. The unit that is responding out to your 20 is currently at Spring Valley and Highway 20.

0: 34.
1: 518.
0: Yeah, he said we can open up the eastbound or northbound. Do you have room to get past your boat there?
1: Affirmative. I'm all the way over in the opposite lane, but I've got some trucks lined up so that I could get cars through.
0: 10-4. I'm going to bump up towards B&K so they can at least continue northbound.
1: 10-4. Yeah, I'll keep that section clear.

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0: 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That other lane's clear, so you can go ahead and send them when you're ready.
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1: 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Okay, good.
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1: 10-4.
0: Additionally, CHP can 1022, we did a 4-1.

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1: 66.
0: Your son of the 76 at 831 Shallis Creek Drive in Plumas Lake. 911 caller first is Zachary requesting to be placed on a 5150. He's going to be standing outside in the shade. He's wearing a cowboy hat.
1: 10-4, do we have any history with him?
0: I'm not showing any negative.

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2: 5518, I'm about 5 out. If you want to wait, it's up to you.
1: I'm already rolling.
2: 10-4.
0: I have 56 County.
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1: Correction, 518, 1505.
2: Okay.
1: Past Oregon Hill yet?
2: Negative, I'm coming up to now, so.
1: We're only at Oregon Hill.
2: Copy.

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0: 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He can transfer to my personal.
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0: se sí, fue.
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0: County 561, clear for the
1: 28. 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
0: 6 Edward Zebra Yellow 011, Black Mercedes.
1: It's showing expired July of 2021 on an 06 Mercedes. Got a release of liability from December 30th of 2025 to last of Gaston out of Orville, clear local. Yuba County 1025.
2: 504.

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0: 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Use code 4. It's going to be last of Downing, first of Danny. 329-57.

Air Force, fly down. Air Force. 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RP's advising there's somebody who looks like they've, their 647F maybe getting into their vehicle. 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

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Copy.

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2: Mile 8 Union, Victor Paul 172, the Cadillac, white.
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2: Good.
1: November 29, expired 6-2 of 25 on an 08 Cadillac. It's got a pending master file to last of Ocampo Garcia out of Oliver. Clear local showing that RO's in custody.
2: Definitely.

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1: 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Returning to first of Celso out of Oliver Salad, negative FTAs, Kozol, and NCIC.
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1: 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Input. 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

关。Clear. We found the issue bridge on ramp for a Wolford check. WFA, red shirt and shorts, acting erratic, flailing around, walking in the roadway.

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4: Oliver, sorry, that's my error. 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Are you clear for a medical call?
5: 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Nothing else, though.
4: Affirmative. I forgot I wasn't supposed to activate the tones. It's going to be west end of 3rd, nearest cross of canal, at the church at the dead end for a possible heat stroke.
2: Christopher Lovelady.
6: This info, I'm going to be a little delayed. This traffic's really, really heavy going southbound over the bridge. Correction, going westbound over the bridge.
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0: 27 is going to be Adam 9886041, left of Spears.
1: Tower, go ahead.
0: Reverse is going to be left of Clark, first of April, 420 of 84.

service. You can put a local NCIC. You could find a match for April Clark, 420 of 84. No history with her with that date of birth. Could a local NCIC.

0: 36 County.
1: 36.
0: He's starting towards the AMPM on power line. Contact the first of Martin. He's going to be standing by at pump number one. He was on 911 advising. He thinks the clerks at the store are in on it, trying to rig the gas pump so that nobody has to pay. Correction. He's advising me, he believes the gas pump is rigged, so one person has to pay with their card, and everybody that comes in afterwards doesn't have to pay.
2: County 561.
0: Go ahead.
2: Can we try same first, last of Stewart, same date of birth?
0: Yeah, first time I. Sorry, 314 back in quarters. Copy 314. Negative match, no history, clear local and CIC.
2: 10-4.
0: Stanford. 11-85, next one.

0: number. It looks like I have multiple different dates of birth, multiple different middle names, but they're all clear local.
1: And for, is there a tail photo for that subject?
0: I've got booking photos. Do you know which one you need?
1: Take a look at my CAD.
0: And for possible match for 9/5 of 80, she's got a booking photo.
1: And for, can you run her out of Yuba City?

0: Rescue. Can I clear copy probation? For Melissa Steele, a.k.a. Huckabee, date of birth 95 of 80, is none issued, negative FTs, clear local CIC and out of Yuba City. She's got county probation of Sutter County for 40, 4 PC. Do you need search conditions? And for searchable for alcohol, drugs, paraphernalia, stolen property, and to submit to a chemical test and stay 25 yards away from Harbor Freight. And she's in tablet photo.
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0: 301. 301. 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
1: Negative.
0: Denver, can you ask them to send over the 28?
1: Denver.
0: And since we're asking the 27 as well?
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Mark is out at 1347 Meadow Ranch Street.

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RP will flag you down on arrival. The fire personnel, respond for medical aid in the area of A Adams Street and 2nd Street. For a diabetic patient with high blood sugar, RP advised he will flag you down on arrival.

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1: Step forward, it's clear, expired 331 of 26 on a 2014 Ford pickup. A pending master file to the original RO is Lots of Thomas out of Berry Creek. RO's clear.

0: attention, Linda Fire Station 1. 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It's going to be just west of Northfield Road and Hamilton Smartsville Road for a subject laying down. It's going to be a white male adult with a gray shirt, about 6 feet tall, for a possible heat stroke. Repeating, Linda Fire Station 1. Response for medical aid. It's going to be just west of Northfield Road and Hamilton Smartsville Road for a subject laying on the floor for a possible heat stroke.
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0: Her 15-year-old son has been previously physical with her 5-year-old son. He's now 97, making threats to attack the aunt. He's MJ, HMJ mix, gray sweats, black shirt, also moving on foot towards Buchanan.
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3: Yes, sir, I'm getting ready to clear.

3-1, can I stand by with the tow? 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

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Go ahead. We're tonight from the lost location. 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

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We're good for it.

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0: I'm going to be transporting the X-ray to the government center to 1198 with Sutter County for pickup.
1: Timber, so what's your starting mileage?
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someone from the Oliver Seventh-day Adventist Church on 10/21. Are you good for transfer?

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1: 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We'll be out with Magdalena for Quinn.

0: 36. Go ahead. 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If you want to stand by for an officer, it'll be a neighbor problem.
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0: She has 140 history, but she's clear now.
1: 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She is being code 4 right now.
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0: 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We're just going to do some announcements.
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0: Mechanic 34, we got one coming down the driveway.
1: Received third-party info from a customer advising a WMA about 6 years old out front with the chocolate lab was selling HNS and drinking from a bottle. Taylor.

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1: The dogs were code 4. One of them came up to me and licked me. If you want to document that, you can show me Kenny.
0: 10 4, if you could, 10-19 for two puppies that were found at RFP.
2: Repeating, Wheatland Fire Personnel. Respond for a medical aid at the Bear Ridge Family Apartment, 1961 Spenceville Road. RP is going to be inside the manager's office for a subject that was hit with a rock. Respond to the Bear Ridge Family Apartment, 1961. RP on 911 advised there was a juvenile who threw a rock at her juvenile and left a bruise. She's going to be in the manager's office, and she requested medical. They're en route.

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1: Case number is
0: going to
1: be 9393.
0: You have a fire 421 quarters.
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0: 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I have a 911 open line. I can only hear male speaking, no one responding to the phone, and it's spotted to this address. I don't have a space number.
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Two six one will be en route to 1067 Laurel Avenue for a possible gas leak.

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36 County. Respond at 2750 Highway 20. Do it 1025 in the area. We've received three 911 open lines from this address. Nothing heard. 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
1: Yeah, well, how is Tom Lori?
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1030 County. Respond to the area 5959 Woodland Drive. RP is advising across from this address there is a black Cadillac with a dog inside of it that's been inside for at least 25 minutes. The windows are slightly cracked, but the vehicle is not on.

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0: Have follow-up reference to missing person, Mike Hamilton, 21.